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And this one's for the silence and the questions that it brings, and the smell of time and the reverence.

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Hey, it's Royal Tusk, 6:11 on the goat. Good morning, I'm Jason. Thank you so much for hanging out with me on your Monday. Busy weekend. Busy weekend, at least for me anyway. I did see a lot of people on the Friday, not a lot, but maybe a little bit, of some trailers, some campers going in and out of town. This past weekend, however, I was fortunate enough to make it over to Edmonton for Saturday anyway for the Rock and Thunder Fest. You might remember we were giving away some weekend passes for that. So I was able to go on the Saturday. Phenomenal show. It was a really, really good show. One of the performers that surprised me the most, probably Grandson. Like, just how good he was able to sound. Again, the Saturday was 3 days grace. It was the Glorious Sons, Grandson, Biff Naked. There was a bit of a rain delay that happened. So we're going to talk about Rock and Thunder. There is one thing specifically that I noticed, not really about the music, but more so about what people were wearing that I thought was an interesting choice, to say the least. Some of the things we're going to get into also on the way before 7 o'clock. We're going to get into a very, very thorough discussion about bottled water that I think needs to happen. So that's on the way just after 7. Again, a weird fashion choice that I saw at Rock and Thunder just on the way in about 7 minutes' time. Right now, though, I do want to remind you that 1 week from today, July 20th, that is going to be your ticket deadline in the Cash and Camping Super Lottery. So, of course, there's over $510,000 in cash and prizes up for grabs. That grand prize package that you're playing for is a Keystone RV Bullet Premium and Dodge Ram 1500 Rebel. There's various other prizes up for grabs, but that is the big one that's going down. So, again, 1 week from today, Monday, July 20th, that is your ticket cutoff. 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

0: So, of course, this weekend was Rockin' Thunderfest over in Edmonton. I was fortunate enough to make the drive down on the Saturday. I got some pictures and some videos posted up on our social pages if you want to check that out. There was one thing, though, that stood out about that weekend-long music festival, at least to me anyway. It was like a glaring, obvious mistake that I saw a lot of people make, and that mistake was pairing socks and sandals. So, of course, Edmonton, they've been having the same weather as us, at least for the most part anyway. You know, like one day it'll be sunny and then a bunch of rain will come out of nowhere and then it'll be sunshine for a little bit again and then some rain. Rockin' Thunder, if you've ever been, it's an outdoor kind of music festival. So you're in the grass. There's a little bit of dirt. We did have some rain come down. It pounded pretty hard for about a half an hour. As you can imagine, there were certain parts of the festival that got a little bit sloppy, at least on the ground anyway. Like when that rainwater mixes with some of the dirt and some of the grass, there was some mud patches a lot. And I remember I was walking around the Rockin' Thunder Festival and I'm looking down at what people are wearing. They're not having like a good time. Like I could tell that they're in some kind of discomfort. And I'm going, that's a weird choice to wear that color of brown socks with sandals. And then it took me a second to clue in. I'm going, oh, that's like those are supposed to be white socks. And just because of how much mud there was a lot of people who were standing outside for, like, it had to have been, like, 4 or 5 hours just standing in mud. I couldn't help but feel bad for them, but at the same time, I'm like, you did this to yourself. You know what I mean? Like, I'm not even living there. But I checked the forecast. I showed up in boots. I was ready to go. I was having a good time. Yeah, standing on your feet 4 or 5 hours at a time with nothing but you, a thin piece of cloth, and then just caked in mud. Just goes to show you that the weird fashion combo of socks and sandals, it does not work out 100% of the time.
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1: I'm Justin Goulet. The Beaver Lodge Municipal Hospital's emergency department will be without an on-site physician for periods of time today to Friday morning. AHS says from 8 a.m. to 8 p.m. today, 8 p.m. tomorrow to 8 a.m. Wednesday, and 8 p.m. Thursday to 8 a.m. Friday, the department will be without an on-site physician. However, nursing staff will stay on site in the department to provide triage, assessments, and referrals for patients to alternate emergency departments in neighboring communities as needed. Patients are asked to call 911 if they have a medical emergency during these times. EMS will remain available to the community and will be rerouted to surrounding facilities, including Grand Prairie Regional Hospital. Mounties are sounding the alarm on a scam involving Reader's Digest prizes. Police say that as part of the scam, potential victims are contacted by phone, email, text, or through social media and are told they've won a cash prize or other award through the magazine. Before the prize can be claimed, the victim's asked to pay fees, including insurance costs, taxes, processing fees, and delivery charges. Mounties say these claims are fake and legitimate prize groups do not require winners to pay money up front to get their winnings. Cases can be reported to the RCMP, Crime Stoppers, and the Canadian Anti-Fraud Center. And the Grand Prairie Chambers of Commerce has opened up nominations for the Small Business Week Chamber Business Awards of Distinction. Each year, the Chambers of Commerce hosts their Small Business Week event in October. During the week, the chambers celebrate multiple different local businesses from across the city. And this year, the chambers has 10 different categories that a business can win an award in. The deadline to nominate a business is September 4th, and the nomination form is available on the chamber's website. Get local news delivered right to you. 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
0: Good weather.
2: Well, Big Weather says sunshine in the forecast today and a high of 23. Overnight, going to see some clouds and a low of 7. Tomorrow, mixed sun and cloud in the forecast, getting up to 24. Right now, at the GOAT, 6:32. We're sitting at 9.
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2: The Blue Jays weren't able to close out their series in San Diego with a win. Ended up taking a loss 5-4 against the Padres. The Jays head into the All-Star break with a 45-50 record and sit last in the AL East. The 96th MLB All-Star Game takes place tomorrow night in Philadelphia. Over in tennis, Yannick Skinner defeated Alexander Zverev in the men's final to win his second straight Wimbledon title. And finally, wrapping things up, taking a look at the CFL this past weekend. Saturday, Calgary ended up losing to Montreal by a score of 30-37. Yesterday, Saskatchewan getting the better of Hamilton. Final score, 38-7.
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3: Reluctantly crouched at the starting line. Engines pumping and thumping in time. The green light flashes. The flags go up. Churning and burning.

0: Square Hammer from Ghost at 640 on the GOAT. Good morning. I'm Jason. Busy day today. We got a pair of tickets to give away that we're going to do for the Hythe Motor Speedway. A four-pack of tickets, I should say. So this coming weekend, July 18th and 19th, is going to be their third race of the racing season. So we'll give away a four-pack of tickets for the Hythe Motor Speedway just after 7:30. So roughly an hour from now, if you wanted to go and check that out. Also on the way, just after 8:30, we'll have a family pack of tickets to give away for the Grand Prairie Regional Air Show. So that's two adults and two kids. Of course, the GP Regional Air Show going down to start August. So it is still a few weeks away, August 1st and 2nd. But yes, that's what's on the program for today. Tickets for the Hythe Motor Speedway and some Grand Prairie Regional Air Show tickets that we'll give away throughout the day today. So just keep that in the back of your mind. Right now, though, what I do want to talk about, I do want to go a little bit in depth and talk about bottled water, if I could, for a sec. Text or call 780-357-1047. You can also get in touch Facebook or Instagram, 1047 The GOAT. I want to know, in your opinion, who's got the worst-tasting brand of bottled water? Like, think about it like this. Think about it like you're going on a road trip, you know? Maybe it's you and your significant other. Maybe it's you and a bunch of kids. Whatever the case may be, you stop at a gas station on your way there to fill up, and you go to the cooler, that big walk-in sort of freezer where you can see everything. What is the one brand of bottled water that you're staying away from just because it tastes a little bit weird? There are people that will sell, that will tell you that all water tastes the same, and those people have not had this one specific brand of bottled water. I did some extensive research this weekend when I was going down to Edmonton for Rock and Thunder, so we'll come back to this roughly 10 minutes from now. Curious to hear what you got to say on this one. Again, we're sort of doing like a poll. We're going to tell you what the worst one is at the end. I'll tally everything up. Text or call 780-357-1047. We'll come back in roughly 10 minutes. In your opinion, who has got the worst tasting brand of bottled water?
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1: Latest from the Lazies, Too Tough to Die, 6:53 on the GOAT. Good morning, I'm Jason. We are going in-depth talking about bottled water today. Text or call 780-357-1047. I want to know, in your opinion, who's got the worst-tasting brand of bottled water? I will say, before we start this, though, there are certain people out there who go, water, it all tastes the same if you get... No, it doesn't. There's certain ones that just have this weird sort of, like, unpleasant kind of aftertaste that makes you go, oh, I don't really want to drink any more of that. We're framing this as, like, say you're going on a road trip, all right? Imagine you're going a couple-hour drive. You stop at the gas station. You fill up. You also get some water. You're at the big cooler, those big fridge doors. What is the one brand you're staying away from just because it has, I don't know, a bit of a weird taste for you? This weekend, I took a mini road trip to Edmonton, Rock and Thunder, a couple stops along the way. I can say I did some research on the way there. I did sample a few of them just because I wanted to come in with some research and some results. I will say that Aquafina might be the worst water drink that you can get on the planet. Like, don't get me wrong, Dasani is a close second, but Aquafina is bottom tier bottled water, and that is a hill that I am willing to die on this Monday morning. Hey, what about you? Join the show. Let me know. Really curious to hear what you're going to say. I'll tally up all the results and let you know what happens at the end. Text or call 780-357-1047. Online, you can get in touch. Facebook or Instagram, find us at 1047 The GOAT. We're talking about bottled water. In your opinion, who's got the worst tasting brand of bottled water?
2: The GOAT. I'm meteorologist David Spence with Rural Roots Canada. Grand Prairie and the Alberta Peace region starting the week on a much improved note. Today and tomorrow bringing a mix of sun and cloud, highs in the mid-20s. This follows a stretch of showery, unsettled weather that continued right up until the end of the weekend. By Wednesday, it's quieter. Thursday, though, will bring bright sunshine with highs in the upper 20s. By contrast, the rest of Alberta and most of the prairies will have an unsettled day with showers and thunderstorms on Thursday, but not here in the Peace. In fact, Thursday will likely be the best day of the week to work the fields in our region. Friday and the weekend look more settled too, with a mix of sun and cloud and highs in the low to mid-20s, though a slight shower risk will linger into the weekend. Unlike the rest of the prairies, the Peace has actually been on the dry side of normal this season, so this stretch of decent weather is especially welcome for herbicide applications and hay management. Crop development here is still running a bit behind other regions, so warm, sunny days like this should help push growth along. For Rural Roots Canada, I'm meteorologist David Spence.
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1: I'm Justin Goulet. The Beaver Lodge Municipal Hospital's emergency department will be without an on-site physician for periods of time today to Friday morning. AHS says from 8 a.m. to 8 p.m. today, 8 p.m. tomorrow to 8 a.m. Wednesday, and 8 p.m. Thursday to 8 a.m. Friday, the department will be without an on-site physician. However, nursing staff will stay on site in the department to provide triage, assessments, and referrals for patients to alternate emergency departments in neighboring communities as needed. Patients are asked to call 911 if they have a medical emergency during these times. EMS will remain available to the community and will be rerouted to surrounding facilities, including Grand Prairie Regional Hospital. Mounties are sounding the alarm on a scam involving Reader's Digest prizes. Police say that as part of the scam, potential victims are contacted by phone, email, text, or through social media and are told they've won a cash prize or other award through the magazine. Before the prize can be claimed, the victim's asked to pay fees, including insurance costs, taxes, processing fees, and delivery charges. Mounties say these claims are fake and legitimate prize groups do not require winners to pay money up front to get their winnings. Cases can be reported to the RCMP, Crime Stoppers, and the Canadian Anti-Fraud Centre. And the Grand Prairie Chambers of Commerce has opened up nominations for the Small Business Week Chamber Business Awards of Distinction. Each year, the Chambers of Commerce hosts their Small Business Week event in October. During the week, the Chambers celebrate multiple different local businesses from across the city. And this year, the Chambers has 10 different categories that a business can win an award in. The deadline to nominate a business is September 4th, and the nomination form is available on the Chambers website. Get local news delivered right to you. 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
0: Good weather.
2: Well, Big Weather says sunshine in the forecast today and a high of 23. Overnight, cloudy skies and a low of 7. Tomorrow, mixed sun and cloud getting back up to 24. Right now at the GOAT, 7.04. Double-digit temperatures right now. We're sitting at 10.
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2: The Blue Jays weren't able to close out their series in San Diego with a win. Ended up taking a loss 5-4 against the Padres. The Jays head into the All-Star break with a 45-50 record and sit last in the AL East. The 96th MLB All-Star game takes place tomorrow night in Philadelphia. Over in tennis, Jannik Sinner defeated Alexander Zverev in the men's final to win his second straight Wimbledon title. And finally, wrapping things up, taking a look at the CFL this past weekend. Saturday, Calgary ended up losing to Montreal by a score of 30-37. Yesterday, Saskatchewan getting the better of Hamilton. Final score, 38-7.
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It's Blink 182, 7-Eleven on the goat. Good morning. I'm Jason. On the way, just after 7:30, we will have a four-pack of tickets up for grabs for the Hythe Motor Speedway going down this coming weekend, July 18th and 19th. It's their third racing weekend of the racing season. So again, four-pack of tickets to the Hythe Motor Speedway up for grabs a little bit after 7:30. Is when we'll give those away. Also on the way, about 7 minutes from now, we're going to get back to our conversation today. We're going in depth this morning, talking about bottled water. And again, this is just based on your own personal opinion. I'm trying to get like a poll together here. Text or call 780-357-1047. Who's got the worst tasting brand of bottled water? We start up and framing it like this. Like, imagine you're on a road trip. You stop at a gas station. You fill up. You also go inside to get some water. What is the one, as you're looking at the drinks in the fridge, what is the one brand of bottled water that you're staying away from? Just because it tastes, I don't know, there's off taste to it sometimes. And I will say, for those of you that think that all water tastes the same, you can just skip this one today. You can come back tomorrow. Right now, though, I do want to remind you, this Thursday, 10 a.m., Half Price Deals officially starts here at the GOAT. So one day only, 24 hours, you can take advantage of a bunch of savings. 50% off things like retail, you know, dining, shopping, experiences. There's stuff that's happening here in Grand Prairie. There's also some stuff for a little bit south of here, across the border, over in BC. My advice, do some pre-scouting. There's still stuff that's being added to myhalfpricedealsnow.com. While you're at there, though, make sure that your account details are up to date. Like, go to the myhalfpricedealsnow.com. Make sure that you can log in. Make sure that you can, you know, access your credit card details, that your account information is up to date. Just because when it does go live Thursday morning, 10 a.m., sometimes you could miss out on it if you have to put in a new credit card info, if you got to verify your email, things like that. So again, do some pre-scouting. 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

0: Breakout Morning Breath with Jason. The soundtrack to your morning.
1: Is that too cliche? Is cliche cool again? And are we cool again?
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0: very in-depth, borderline scientific talk this morning. It's early peace. Is anybody home? 720 on the goat. Good morning. I'm Jason. Bottled water. Text or call 780-357-1047. In your opinion, who's got the worst tasting brand of bottled water? Again, we've been framing this as, like, think about you're on a road trip. All right, you stop at a gas station, you fill up, you go inside, you look at the big fridge of all the waters that are in there. What is the one brand that you're staying away from? Just because, like, they all have a different sort of underlying taste. This weekend, I did some research of my own. I went over to Edmonton for Rock and Thunder, and I was sampling different ones. I wanted to come into this thing prepared, and I could say with full chest, full certainty, that Aquafina is like the bottom tier bottled water. Like, you talk about dipping a cup into a puddle and then drinking the contents of that puddle. That's basically what it's like if you get yourself a thing Aquafina. Yeah, it's just my opinion. Your opinion could be different. This one from Earl says, all bottled water is bad except Pure Life. It's the cleanest, most pure tasting water out of all of the other brands. Also, I will say, like, you talk about getting some bang for your buck. You can get a bottle, like a 1 liter bottle of that Nestle Pure Life water, like $2.50. It is hard to beat that price in the year of our Queen 2026. Just in terms of how expensive everything is, $2.50 for a liter. It's hard to beat that. This one, no name, which is fine. You never have to sign your name. This person says, Dasani is terrible. And that's what I used to think, too. Like, I thought that was at the bottom. And then I did a comparative, like, one in front of the other kind of deal. Dasani is a close second. Aquafina, at least for me, that's at the bottom. And what about you? Join the show and let me know. Again, this is the summertime. We're framing it like a road trip. I imagine a lot of people are going to be out and about this summer. Think of this as, like, some I don't know, some prerequisite work so you don't make the mistake when you're looking for a bottled water every time you stop at the gas station to fill up. Text or call 780-357-1047. Online, Facebook, or Instagram, you get in touch, 1047 The Goat. Conversation, in your opinion, who has got the worst tasting brand of bottled water?
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1: I'm Justin Goulet. The Beaver Lodge Municipal Hospital's emergency department will be without an on-site physician for periods of time today to Friday morning. AHS says from 8 a.m. to 8 p.m. today, 8 p.m. tomorrow to 8 a.m. Wednesday, and 8 p.m. Thursday to 8 a.m. Friday, the department will be without an on-site physician. However, nursing staff will stay on site in the department to provide triage, assessments, and referrals for patients to alternate emergency departments in neighboring communities as needed. Patients are asked to call 911 if they have a medical emergency during these times. EMS will remain available to the community and will be rerouted to surrounding facilities, including Grand Prairie Regional Hospital. Mounties are sounding the alarm on a scam involving Reader's Digest prizes. Police say that as part of the scam, potential victims are contacted by phone, email, text, or through social media and are told they've won a cash prize or other award through the magazine. Before the prize can be claimed, the victim's asked to pay fees, including insurance costs, taxes, processing fees, and delivery charges. Mounties say these claims are fake and legitimate prize groups do not require winners to pay money up front to get their winnings. Cases can be reported to the RCMP, Crime Stoppers, and the Canadian Anti-Fraud Center. And the Grand Prairie Chambers of Commerce has opened up nominations for the Small Business Week Chamber Business Awards of Distinction. Each year, the Chambers of Commerce hosts their Small Business Week event in October. During the week, the Chambers celebrate multiple different local businesses from across the city. And this year, the Chambers has 10 different categories that a business can win an award in. The deadline to nominate a business is September 4th, and the nomination form is available on the Chambers website. Get local news delivered right to you. 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
0: Good weather.
2: A big guy says sunshine in the forecast today and a high of 23. Overnight, clouds on the way and a low of 7. Tomorrow, mixed sun and cloud getting up to 24. Right now at the GOAT, 732. And we're sitting at 10.
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2: The Blue Jays weren't able to close out their series in San Diego with a win. Ended up taking a loss 5-4 against the Padres. The Jays head into the All-Star break with a 45-50 record and sit last in the AL East. The 96th MLB All-Star Game takes place tomorrow night in Philadelphia. Over in tennis, Jannik Sinner defeated Alexander Zverev in the men's final to win his second straight Wimbledon title. And finally, wrapping things up, taking a look at the CFL this past weekend. Saturday, Calgary ended up losing to Montreal by a score of 30-37. Yesterday, Saskatchewan getting the better of Hamilton. Final score, 38-7.
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Take me out. It is Franz Ferdinand, 737 on the GOAT. Good morning. I'm Jason. If you're looking for something to do this weekend, July 18th and 19th, it is the third race of the racing season over at the Hythe Motor Speedway. This weekend, it is a bomber throwdown. So there's going to be the bomber cars versus the thunder cars. They're just going to race them and see which car is fastest. They're going to have some of the fastest steel body V8s in Western Canada. So it's not just cars that are, here in and around Grand Prairie. There's cars coming from all over Western Canada this weekend over at the Hythe Motor Speedway. We have four tickets up for grabs. So a four-pack of tickets for this weekend's race over at the Hythe Motor Speedway. Here's what they sound like. If you want to win your way in, secure yourself this four-pack of tickets for the Hythe Motor Speedway. All you have to do, text in the word SPEED right now and your first name to 780-357-1047. We'll pick one text at random. That person will then walk away with a four-pack of tickets for this weekend's Hythe Motor Speedway. Again, SPEED, S-P-E-E-D, and your first name to 780-357-1047. One text at random, walk away with a four-pack of tickets to the Hythe Motor Speedway. Again, here's what they sound like. We'll pick a winner in about 4 minutes' time. On the way after Matthew Goodband, Hello Time Bomb, Everything That Rocks, 104.7 The GOAT. I found me a reason, so check me tomorrow. We'll see if I'm leaking.

0: Hello, Time Bomb. It is Matthew Goodman, 742 on the GOAT. Good morning. I'm Jason, and a huge congratulations going out right now to Michael walking away with our four-pack of tickets for this weekend's race over at the Hythe Motor Speedway. It's the third race of the racing season. Again, we had a four-pack of tickets up for grabs. I said all you had to do to get your name into that draw, text in the word speed along with your first name to 780-357-1047, and that's exactly what Michael did. So huge congratulations going out to Michael again, walking away. Four-pack of tickets for the Hythe Motor Speedway. If you're disappointed that you missed out, maybe... I don't know, just your first time hearing about it. Worry not, the Hythe Motor Speedway, very, very affordable. 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Who doesn't want to go and kill a weekend, especially a weekend that's supposed to be really, really nice? Like Friday, sunshine in 30, Saturday, sunshine in 31, Sunday, sunny skies in 28. 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If you want to go and check out this weekend's racing activity over at the Hythe Motor Speedway, they're doing Bombers versus Thunder Cars. 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

0: It's new music, Evanescence, who we follow, 754 on the GOAT. Good morning, I'm Jason. Actually, speaking of new music, Nickelback just dropped something on social media. What is it? 32 minutes ago. So, yeah, just after 7:30, they said, tomorrow, the cage finally opens. Nickelback, they've been teasing something on their social pages for the last week, maybe 2 weeks, something like that. It's this 10-second clip. It's a riff. We already played it for you. There's nothing new music-wise. But I guess tomorrow there's supposed to be some big announcement going down. The image, it's like it sort of adds something new every time that they post it. Looks to be, at least in my opinion, maybe a compass, something like that. A lot of people are saying it kind of looks like a stadium, so they're expecting a Las Vegas residency. I don't know, man. There's some weird images in there. There's a sun. There's what looks to be an anchor. It kind of looks like a Viking-ish a little bit, which has me excited. I am a big Nickelback fan, so I can't wait to find out what happens. In the lead up to this, though, they were posting that if you signed up with an email address, then you would get some early sort of exclusive behind the scenes look at what they got going on. Here's the thing. I don't believe in signing my email up for anything. I get too many emails as is. So what I done, again, I still want to know what happens. I used one of my coworkers' emails. You might know him. Thomas, he's a news reporter here over at the GOAT. I just put his email in and it showed me what I needed to see. So regardless of what happens first, either if Nickelback posts something, whatever it is, the lead up tomorrow, or if our news reporter Thomas gets an email, I'll let you know what the latest is on Nickelback that way, whichever happens first. But something is supposed to happen come tomorrow. Right now, before your newscast, traffic, everything seems to be okay. If you are out and about, you see anything going on, something causing delays, appreciate a heads up. Text or call 780-357-1047.
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1: I'm Justin Goulet. The Beaver Lodge Municipal Hospital's emergency department will be without an on-site physician for periods of time today to Friday morning. AHS says from 8 a.m. to 8 p.m. today, 8 p.m. tomorrow to 8 a.m. Wednesday, and 8 p.m. Thursday to 8 a.m. Friday, the department will be without an on-site physician. However, nursing staff will stay on site in the department to provide triage, assessments, and referrals for patients to alternate emergency departments in neighboring communities as needed. Patients are asked to call 911 if they have a medical emergency during these times. EMS will remain available to the community and will be rerouted to surrounding facilities, including Grand Prairie Regional Hospital. Mounties are sounding the alarm on a scam involving Reader's Digest prizes. Police say that as part of the scam, potential victims are contacted by phone, email, text, or through social media and are told they've won a cash prize or other award through the magazine. Before the prize can be claimed, the victim's asked to pay fees, including insurance costs, taxes, processing fees, and delivery charges. Mounties say these claims are fake and legitimate prize groups do not require winners to pay money up front to get their winnings. Cases can be reported to the RCMP, Crime Stoppers, and the Canadian Anti-Fraud Centre. And the Grand Prairie Chambers of Commerce has opened up nominations for the Small Business Week Chamber Business Awards of Distinction. Each year, the Chambers of Commerce hosts their Small Business Week event in October. During the week, the Chambers celebrate multiple different local businesses from across the city. And this year, the Chambers has 10 different categories that a business can win an award in. The deadline to nominate a business is September 4th, and the nomination form is available on the Chambers website. Get local news delivered right to you. 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
0: Good weather.
2: A big weather says sunshine in the forecast today and a high of 23. Overnight, going to see some clouds and a low of 7. Tomorrow, a mixed sun and cloud in the forecast getting up to 24. Right now at the GOAT, it's 8:04, and we sit at 11.
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2: The Blue Jays weren't able to close out their series in San Diego with a win. Ended up taking a loss 5-4 against the Padres. The Jays head into the All-Star break with a 45-50 record and sit last in the AL East. The 96th MLB All-Star Game takes place tomorrow night in Philadelphia. Over in tennis, Jannik Sinner defeated Alexander Zverev in the men's final to win his second straight Wimbledon title. And finally, wrapping things up, taking a look at the CFL this past weekend. Saturday, Calgary ended up losing to Montreal by a score of 30-37. Yesterday, Saskatchewan getting the better of Hamilton. Final score, 38-7.
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Leather jacket from Jimmy. It's 8:11 on the GOAT. Good morning. I'm Jason. Some of the things we're going to get into this hour, of course, just before 9 o'clock, we're going to ask you for your 9 o'clock nut shot song requests. So that's on the way just a little bit. Just after 8:30, though, we are going to give away a family four-pack of tickets for the Grand Prairie Regional Air Show. Of course, the Grand Prairie Regional Air Show going down August 1st and 2nd, headlined by the Canadian Forces Snowbirds. So those guys are going to be all over the air show, as is a CF-18 tactical demonstration. There's the Canadian Forces Skyhawks, an Insanity jet car, which I am excited to find out how fast and how loud that thing goes. So again, it's going down a few weeks from now, August 1st and 2nd, all week long, just after 8:30. We'll have a family four-pack of tickets to give away. So two adults, two kids on the way. Just coming up, though, in roughly 7 minutes' time, we're going to come back to our conversation today. We're talking about bottled water. Again, doing a bit of research, just because summer, that's the time where you go on road trips, or sort of framing it like this. Say you stop at a gas station. You gas up before driving a long distance, going to wherever you need to be. You stop and you get a bottle of water. You're standing at the drink fridge, okay? With the glass door, you can see all the different bottled water brands. What is the one brand you're staying away from just because it's not good? Like, it has this weird sort of aftertaste. Maybe you just don't like it. Whatever the case may be, we are getting a lot of various responses. Some that kind of surprised even me, because there's one that I thought was sort of universally loved. But it seems that the tides might be turning, no pun intended. So we'll come back to that roughly 7 minutes. Text or call 780-357-1047. Right now, though, I do want to remind you about Maiden Plate in Canada. We just heard from Jimmy Leather Jacket. She was actually one of the artists that was found on maidenplateincanada.ca. You might remember on Canada Day just a few weeks back, we had a Maiden Plate in Canada sort of showcase. There's probably going to be some more of those coming as we get closer towards, the end of the year and even into next year, things like that. So I bring it up because submissions for Maiden Plate in Canada, they are still open right now. Think of it as a Spotify for unsigned, undiscovered Canadian bands. So if you know someone, maybe you're in a band here in the Grand Prairie area, you figure yourself, you got some original recordings, your stuff sounds pretty great. Maybe it's stuff that could even work here on the GOAT. We encourage you to submit your stuff. At the very least, website is open for everybody across the country to sort of check out what's on maidenplateincanada.ca. Someone could maybe listen to you that hasn't listened to you before, regardless of the genre, too, whether it's, rock, pop, punk, metal, alternative, somewhere in the middle. Maidenplateincanada.ca. Submissions are open right now. So if you want to submit your stuff, some people can check you out there. Junkhouse, Praying for the Rain, that's on the way. Till then, Royal Blood, Trouble's Coming, Everything That Rocks, 104.7 The GOAT.

0: We got some surprises coming our way this morning. That's Junkhouse Praying for the Rain, 820 on the goat. I'm Jason. We're talking about water, more specifically, bottled water. More specific than that, the worst kind of bottled water. So we're sort of framing this as, think of yourself being on a summer road trip right now. You stop at the gas station, you fill up, you go inside to grab a drink, you're standing at the big fridge, big glass door, you can see all the various brands that you're looking at. What is the one brand that you're staying away from? Just because it doesn't taste good. And again, for those of you that have been texting in saying, all water tastes the same, it doesn't. It does not. That is a hill I'm willing to die on. You could just sit this one out and come back tomorrow. Text or call 780-357-1047. In your opinion, and again, we'll do a big tally at the end. We'll let you know who comes out as the, official, unofficial loser of the worst tasting brand of bottled water. But who's got the worst tasting brand of bottled water? I got to say, very, very surprised right now because there was a lot of love coming in for Nestle early on this morning. Now, that doesn't seem to be the case. Devin says Nestle is the worst by far. Somehow it actually makes your mouth dry and it tastes terrible. That's the one I usually go to. Like, cards on the table, that's the one. If I am stopping, I'm going to grab like a big 1 liter of that just because, like, I kind of like it. And it's like $2.50 for a liter. Like, it's hard to beat those prices. Another one here that says, where is it? This one from Blair says Nestle. It's the worst tasting water ever. Again, very, very surprised to hear that. Surprised that so many people are saying it, actually. This one from Martin on the Facebook page says, not a big fan of Kirkland. I find that it has a chalky taste. I don't know if I ever remember drinking a Kirkland water, so I can't really weigh in on that one. Another one here that says Aquafina is the worst. Dasani is the second worst. They go on to say Pure Life is good, or Evian. Again, not really a big Evian guy, but I pretty much share the exact same sentiment. Like, for me, Aquafina is the one that I stay away from. Dasani, kind of a close second, but it's all right. But yeah, Aquafina for me. Low scores across the board. And what about you? Join the show and let me know. Again, very curious to hear what you got to say. And we're going to do a big tally at the end, let you know what the biggest loser of the worst-tasting brand of bottled water is. Text or call 780-357-1047. Online, Facebook, or Instagram. You can find us at 1047 The Goat. Again, think of this as you're on a summer road trip. You fill up at the gas station. You grab a bottle of water. What is the one brand that you're staying away from? Who's got the worst-tasting brand of bottled water?
1: The Goat.
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1: I'm Justin Goulet. The Beaver Lodge Municipal Hospital's emergency department will be without an on-site physician for periods of time today to Friday morning. AHS says from 8 a.m. to 8 p.m. today, 8 p.m. tomorrow to 8 a.m. Wednesday, and 8 p.m. Thursday to 8 a.m. Friday, the department will be without an on-site physician. However, nursing staff will stay on site in the department to provide triage, assessments, and referrals for patients to alternate emergency departments in neighboring communities as needed. Patients are asked to call 911 if they have a medical emergency during these times. EMS will remain available to the community and will be rerouted to surrounding facilities, including Grand Prairie Regional Hospital. Mounties are sounding the alarm on a scam involving Reader's Digest prizes. Police say that as part of the scam, potential victims are contacted by phone, email, text, or through social media and are told they've won a cash prize or other award through the magazine. Before the prize can be claimed, the victim's asked to pay fees, including insurance costs, taxes, processing fees, and delivery charges. Mounties say these claims are fake and legitimate prize groups do not require winners to pay money up front to get their winnings. Cases can be reported to the RCMP, Crime Stoppers, and the Canadian Anti-Fraud Centre. And the Grand Prairie Chambers of Commerce has opened up nominations for the Small Business Week Chamber Business Awards of Distinction. Each year, the Chambers of Commerce hosts their Small Business Week event in October. During the week, the Chambers celebrate multiple different local businesses from across the city. And this year, the Chambers has 10 different categories that a business can win an award in. The deadline to nominate a business is September 4th, and the nomination form is available on the Chambers website. Get local news delivered right to you. 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
0: Good weather.
2: A big weather says sunshine in the forecast today and a high of 23. Overnight, few clouds and a low of 7. Tomorrow, mixed sun and cloud getting up to 24. Right now at the GOAT, it's 8:31. And we're sitting at 12.
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2: The Blue Jays weren't able to close out their series in San Diego with a win. Ended up taking a loss 5-4 against the Padres. The Jays head into the All-Star break with a 45-50 record and sit last in the AL East. The 96th MLB All-Star Game takes place tomorrow night in Philadelphia. Over in tennis, Jannik Sinner defeated Alexander Zverev in the men's final to win his second straight Wimbledon title. And finally, wrapping things up, taking a look at the CFL this past weekend. Saturday, Calgary ended up losing to Montreal by a score of 30-37. Yesterday, Saskatchewan getting the better of Hamilton. Final score, 38-7.
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What's fair is fair from the Trues, 8:35 on the GOAT. Good morning, I'm Jason. Happening pretty quickly, just a couple weeks away, August 1st and 2nd, is the Grand Prairie Regional Air Show. Of course, performance is highlighted by the Canadian Forces Snowbirds. There is the CF-18 tactical demonstration on display. There is Canadian Forces Skyhawks, the Insanity Jet Car. It's going to be a good time. If you have yet to go to an air show, I have been to a couple in my time, and they're... It's just cool to see the airplanes do what airplanes do, if that makes sense. They go up real high, and they sometimes do a bunch of loops, and then there's people that jump out of the airplanes. It's a good time. Again, August 1st and 2nd. Right now, up for grabs, we have a family four-pack. Let's take caller number three. We gave away the Hythe Motor Speedway ones via text. We're going to do caller three right now at 780-357-1047. So, again, if you want to win your way in to the Grand Prairie Regional Air Show, August 1st and 2nd. 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Again, up for grabs. 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August 1st and 2nd. 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Three Doors Down, Kryptonite. On the go.

0: Hello, the goat. Who's this?
1: Hi, this is Cameron.
0: Cameron, my friend, how are you doing this morning?
1: I'm very well. Yourself?
0: I'm doing all right. What are you up to on a Monday morning?
1: Oh, headed to work.
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0: Okay. Do you have a good time? Do you have enough time for downtime, or is it pretty demanding?
1: It's fairly demanding, but it's not too bad.
0: Are you going to be free the weekend of August 1st and 2nd?
1: Absolutely, I am.
0: How would you like to go and check out the Grand Prairie Air Show?
1: I would love that.
0: Awesome, my friend. Family four-pack, two adults, two kids coming your way.
1: That's awesome. Excellent. Thank you so much.
0: Of course, of course. Do you have kids? Like, do you have...
1: No.
0: Okay, so it's just you and a significant other?
1: Nephews.
0: Okay, nice.
1: I have nieces and nephews, yeah.
0: Is that the plan for the air show then? Or is that just still a ways away? You're still figuring stuff out?
1: I'm still figuring things out, but this is going to make it a lot easier to go for sure. A lot easier to figure things out.
0: You got a couple of weeks to do so. Again, Grand Prairie Regional Air Show going down August 1st and 2nd. You're going to be there. Congrats.
1: Oh, thank you so much.
0: Yes, huge congratulations going out to Cameron walking away with a family four-pack of tickets to the Grand Prairie Regional Air Show. Again, that one's going down August 1st and 2nd. Of course, Canadian Forces Snowbirds are going to be there headlining everything. There's the CF-18 tactical demonstration, Canadian Forces Skyhawks. Going to be a good time. If you missed out today, don't worry. We will have some GP Air Show tickets to give away all week long. But if you don't want to leave it up to chance... Tickets, everything you need when it comes to things to know for the air show. 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

0: Dog with a gun, it is Big Wreck, 851 on the go. Some Jason. Traffic-wise, seem to be doing okay. Construction aside, if you are out and about, you see anything going on, something holding things up. Appreciate a heads up. Also on the way, roughly, I'd say about 15 minutes from now, we got your 9 o'clock nut shot. Again, this is when I turn things over to you, the 104.7 GOAT listener. If you need a little bit of a boost, if you need a bit of a pick-me-up, especially on a Monday morning, this is what the 9 o'clock nut shot is for. Put that extra pep back into your step. So again, if there's a song that you'd like to hear, if there is an artist you'd like to hear, send in your request along with your first name. Text it off to 780-357-1047. We'll pick one text at random. That song will then be our 9 o'clock nut shot song for the day. I know right now is sort of kind of night and day to what we had last Monday. Like, it's not all gloomy. There's not real any clouds in the sky. It looks pretty blue, at least over here. But it is still a Monday. You know, you're still dragging your heels. Again, 9 o'clock nutshot, song or artist. Make sure you got your first name. Send it off. We pick one at random. 780-357-1047.
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1: I'm Justin Goulet. The Beaver Lodge Municipal Hospital's emergency department will be without an on-site physician for periods of time today to Friday morning. AHS says from 8 a.m. to 8 p.m. today, 8 p.m. tomorrow to 8 a.m. Wednesday, and 8 p.m. Thursday to 8 a.m. Friday, the department will be without an on-site physician. However, nursing staff will stay on site in the department to provide triage, assessments, and referrals for patients to alternate emergency departments in neighboring communities as needed. Patients are asked to call 911 if they have a medical emergency during these times. EMS will remain available to the community and will be rerouted to surrounding facilities, including Grand Prairie Regional Hospital. Mounties are sounding the alarm on a scam involving Reader's Digest prizes. Police say that as part of the scam, potential victims are contacted by phone, email, text, or through social media and are told they've won a cash prize or other award through the magazine. Before the prize can be claimed, the victim's asked to pay fees, including insurance costs, taxes, processing fees, and delivery charges. Mounties say these claims are fake and legitimate prize groups do not require winners to pay money up front to get their winnings. Cases can be reported to the RCMP, Crime Stoppers, and the Canadian Anti-Fraud Centre. And the Grand Prairie Chambers of Commerce has opened up nominations for the Small Business Week Chamber Business Awards of Distinction. Each year, the Chambers of Commerce hosts their Small Business Week event in October. During the week, the Chambers celebrate multiple different local businesses from across the city. And this year, the Chambers has 10 different categories that a business can win an award in. The deadline to nominate a business is September 4th, and the nomination form is available on the Chambers website. 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
0: Good weather.
2: A big weather says sunshine in the forecast today and a high of 23. Overnight, few clouds and a low of 7. Tomorrow, mixed sun and cloud getting up to 24. Right now at the GOAT, 903. And we're sitting at 13.
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2: The Blue Jays weren't able to close out their series in San Diego with a win. Ended up taking a loss 5-4 against the Padres. The Jays head into the All-Star break with a 45-50 record and sit last in the AL East. The 96th MLB All-Star Game takes place tomorrow night in Philadelphia. Over in tennis, Yannick Skinner defeated Alexander Zverev in the men's final to win his second straight Wimbledon title. And finally, wrapping things up, taking a look at the CFL this past weekend. Saturday, Calgary ended up losing to Montreal by a score of 30-37. Yesterday, Saskatchewan getting the better of Hamilton. Final score, 38-7.
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0: 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Jason's 9 o'clock nut shot.
1: Oh, yes, it is time for your 9 o'clock nut shot. Again, this is where we turn things over to you, the 104.7 GO listener. I said, hey, if there's a song you'd like to hear, if there is an artist you'd like to hear, send your request my way along with your first name. Text it off to 780-357-1047. We'll pick one text at random. That song will then be our 9 o'clock nut shot song for the day. Got a request here from Jairus. Jairus says, hey, Jason, I'd like to hear some Slash to start off my Monday. Some of his solo stuff. None of the Guns N' Roses stuff. You pick. And again, I don't know. I like this and I don't like this. Like, I like it because I'm like, oh, okay. Well, if you don't mind what song it is, maybe I can get a little bit weird with things. Where I have an issue is I tend to get in my own head a little bit. And I'm like, well, I got to pick a song that they like. Like, imagine if you're the one that I pick or that gets picked for the 9 o'clock nut shot. And then all of a sudden, it's a song that you don't like. That's what I don't want to have not happen. It's 9 o'clock nut shot song for the day from Jairus. We're going to do Slash, Miles Kennedy, World on Fire on the GOAT.

0: 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The Goat Morning Breath with Jason is swell.
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0: Oh, we got some big time developments happening right now when it comes to the branded bottled water conversation that we got going on. It's Bounce, Danko Jones, 916 on the GOAT. Good morning, I'm Jason. Yeah, text or call 780-357-1047. In your opinion, who's got the worst tasting brand of bottled water? Again, we sort of been framing it like this. Imagine you're on a road trip, you stop, you gas up, you go inside to grab a bottle of water for the road. What is the one brand you're staying away from? We'll come back to that roughly about 15 minutes from now. Again, 780-357-1047. You can also get in touch online, Facebook or Instagram. 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Right now, though, I do want to remind you, this coming Thursday, 10 a.m., myhalfpricedealsnow.com officially goes live with the deals that you can buy. My advice, it's been the same. Again, do some pre-scouting. 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See what you can take advantage of in terms of what there is for you to buy. Like, there's everything on there in terms of dining, shopping, retail, experiences, stuff in Grand Prairie, obviously, but then also stuff, you know, a little bit south of us, even across the border over in BC. So there is a lot of stuff on there. Another thing is just make sure that all of your account details are up to date. 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So once they're gone, that's it. 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So again, make sure you go there, log in, register an account if you don't have one already. They'll save you a bunch of time come Thursday morning at 10 a.m. And then do some pre-scouting as well. 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That's when you can start buying stuff.
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0: Hard to handle. It's the Black Crowes on the goat. I'm Jason. You know what's a little bit hard to handle, at least for me anyway, is a bad tasting bottle of water. Text or call 780-357-1047, Facebook or Instagram as well. In your opinion, who's got the worst tasting brand of bottled water? Again, imagine you're on a road trip, you're standing at the gas station, looking into that big glass refrigerator door. You see all the various bottles of water. What is the one you're staying away from just because they just taste bad? There is some people who have been texting in saying that all water tastes the same. Those people are wrong. You can take a break. Come back tomorrow. That's when you will welcome you back. It's Tuesday morning. Who's got the worst tasting brand of bottled water? Jay says Dasani and then Aquafina. At that point, I would rather dehydrate. That's my list as well. Like, if I'm staying away from two, it's Aquafina first, and if they have Dasani, then I'll be like, oh, okay. I'd rather Dasani over Aquafina, but Aquafina is the worst. This one here says all of them taste like plastic. Maybe. There's some that don't. A lot of people loving the Pure Life brand. A lot of people also disliking the Pure Life brand, which is something that was surprising for me. I do like this one from Christina, though. Christina says Dasani tastes like rocks. I know pure H2O actually has no taste. It's the minerals that give it the flavor. But Dasani is straight up rocks. Not even a good flavor of rocks. There's some weight behind that statement. Like, I don't think I've ever heard anybody say, that's a refreshing rock. Or if they did, nobody was around to hear it. What about you? Join the show and let me know. We got a little bit of time left before we wrap things up. Text or call 780-357-1047. Online, Facebook, or Instagram, you get in touch at 1047 The Goat. Again, in your opinion, you're on a road trip buying some water. Who's got the worst tasting brand of bottled water?
1: The Goat.
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0: Jason, that is going to do things for me today. I'm getting out of here, taking off. I just want to say thank you so much for listening whenever you did. I really appreciate it. Before I leave, earlier this morning, we did give away a family four-pack of tickets for the Grand Prairie Regional Air Show. Of course, that's going down August 1st and 2nd. We will have some more tickets for the air show to give away every day this week, just after 8:30. So listen for those. Those are going to be up for grabs. Earlier today, we also gave away a four-pack of tickets for the Hythe Motor Speedway. Of course, this coming weekend, it's the third race of the racing season, July 18th and 19th. Jen Bailey, she's going to have another four-pack of tickets to give away, I believe, right as she's starting things up. So right after 10 o'clock. So again, if you want to win your way in to the Hythe Motor Speedway, listen for Jen. Here's what those tickets sound like. They could be yours. Again, Jen Bailey has a four-pack of tickets up for grabs for this weekend's race over at the Hythe Motor Speedway. Listen for her. She'll let you know how you can win. I believe it's going to happen sometime within the next 20 to 25 minutes.
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Return to Dust with Bored. 104.7 The Goat, everything that rocks. Happy Monday, Jen Bailey hanging out with you this morning. I hope you had a fantastic weekend, whatever you got up to. Maybe you were in Edmonton checking out Rock and Thunder. I know that Jason was. He posted some fantastic photos to our Goat Facebook page. So if you want to relive it, if you were there, or if you didn't get to go and you want to live vicariously, you can check out those fantastic photos of Rock and Thunder on our Facebook page. It looks like it's going to be a nice day. We have a high of 23 degrees today and sunshine. What a great way to start the week. You know what? You know what's another great way to start the week? Winning. I've got 4 tickets to Hythe Motor Speedway to give away. They've got races going on this weekend. So if you want to get your name in the draw to win, text the word speed right now to 780-357-1047. Speed to 780-357-1047. And your name goes in the draw, and I'll pick a winner before 11 o'clock. So 4 tickets. You could bring your family. You could bring 3 friends, whatever you want. But your name has to be in the draw. So text speed right now. Stay tuned. We are going to hear from Nickelback coming up right now. It's Cracker and Low.

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Big Sugar digging a hole. It's on 104.7 The Goat. So thank you for all of the texts for tickets to Hythe Motor Speedway this weekend. But the winner is Andrew. Congratulations. You've got yourself 4 tickets to Hythe Motor Speedway this weekend. They have the Bomber Throwdown going on this weekend. So it's Bombers versus Thunder Cars. If you want more information, you can head to hythespeedway.com. And stay tuned. You never know what we're going to give away next. Here's Bon Jovi. It's My Life.

0: 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Now that it's warm out, you could finally start to make some plans. But don't forget, the most important part of every plan is access to the bathroom.
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It's a lowrider. 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

Theory of a Dead Man with Barricade. It's on 104.7 The Goat, everything that rocks. Now, very sad news this morning. Sam Neill, the actor, has died at the age of 78. And his family said in a release today that it was sudden and unexpected. Now, he's, of course, best known for playing Dr. Alan Grant in Jurassic Park. But he has a number of other roles that you might not remember or might not have associated him with. But Bicentennial Man, he was also in that movie Daybreakers. Remember with Willem Dafoe, where they're all vampires. Anyways, just a phenomenal career that he has had, but very, very sad for his family. So thinking about them today. Here's Nirvana and In Bloom.

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The Pretty Reckless When I Wake Up. 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So a lot of different ways to get your tickets, but you got to get them. So your name's in the draw and the grand prize draw. There's a lot of different things to be won. So you're going to want to get your name in there. Hoobastank, this is The Reason. It's on The Goat.

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104.7 The Goat with Weezer. It's Undone. Jed Bailey hanging out with you this morning. Hope you're having a great Monday. If you're feeling a little tired today, maybe you need to take a nap. Experts agree that a well-timed nap can actually boost your mood and may sharpen your focus. Now, I'm a big proponent of naps. My husband never naps. I would take a snooze any time of day. But research actually suggests that the best time of day to nap is between 1 and 3 p.m. And they say that a midday nap can help boost your mood, focus, your memory, and your productivity. So I think we should install like napping rooms in offices. I mean, it beats going to your car in the middle of the day, that's for sure. Here's Billy Talent, Devil in a Midnight Mass. It's on the Goat.

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1: I'm Thomas Robertson. The Beaver Lodge Municipal Hospital Emergency Department will be without an on-site physician for periods of time from today to Friday morning. AHS says from now until 8 p.m. tonight and then 8 p.m. tomorrow to 8 a.m. Wednesday and 8 p.m. Thursday to 8 a.m. Friday, the ED will be without an on-site physician. However, nursing staff will remain on-site in the emergency department providing triage, assessments, and referrals for patients to alternate emergency departments in neighboring communities as needed. Patients are asked to call 911 if they have a medical emergency during these times. EMS will remain available to the community and will be rerouted to surrounding facilities, including the Grand Prairie Regional Hospital. Alberta's new regulated online gambling market is now live, with 22 licensed operators offering legal gaming websites across the province. The province says the new system is designed to improve player protection and encourage gamblers to move away from unregulated sites, where it estimates about 70% of online gambling previously took place. The regulated market includes responsible gambling tools such as spending and time limits, activity statements, and province-wide self-exclusion program. Operators are also required to monitor for high-risk gambling behavior and are prohibited from advertising to minors or vulnerable people. The Alberta iGaming Corporation will oversee the market, while the Alberta Gaming, Liquor, and Cannabis will enforce compliance. Mounties are sounding the alarm on a scam involving Reader Digest prizes. Police say as part of the scam, potential victims are contacted by phone, email, text, or through social media and are told they've won a cash prize or other reward through the magazine. Before the prize can be claimed, the victims are asked to pay fees, including insurance costs, taxes, processing fees, and delivery charges. Mounties say these claims are fake and legitimate prize groups don't require winners to pay money up front to get their winnings. Cases can be reported to the RCMP Crime Stoppers and the Canada Anti-Fraud Center. Local news delivered right to you. 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
1: The weather in Grand Prairie today, we're going to be seeing a high of 23 and sunny today, but going into tonight, we're going to be seeing a low of 7 and a few clouds. Tomorrow, it's going to be a mix of sun and cloud with a high of 24, and tomorrow night, it's going to be some clear skies with a low of 11.
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3: After 10 days of racing, it all came down to Championship Sunday, where Jamie Labuschagne would become the 2026 Calgary Stampede Rangeland Derby champion. We caught up with Labuschagne and his wife Dana shortly after the win.
4: I don't really know how to describe this feeling. 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
3: Dana, as his wife, who's been by his side through this journey, what has it been like?
5: It's been, you know, it has its ups and downs, and right now we're just feeling absolutely elated. I'm so proud of Jamie, I'm so proud of our horses, and I'm so proud of our team that's surrounding. Everybody stepped up. This is shared amongst everybody, and we are feeling so grateful for everything right now.
3: The WPCA tracks are off for the next 2 weeks before they head to High River for the Battle of the Foothills. 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

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It's on 104.7 The Goat, everything that rocks. So if you missed it this morning, Jason was talking about the worst tasting brand of bottled water. And some of you might be thinking, it's all just water to me. But other

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I, Mother Earth, another Sunday. It's on 104.7 The Goat, everything that rocks. So we're almost halfway through July. Can you believe that? I don't want to scare you, but summer is, it's going quickly. So mark your calendar for August 1st and 2nd. It's the Grand Prairie Air Show. It is such a fun event, and you can see the snowbirds. And I think the snowbirds are actually going to be retiring at the end of this year. So it might be one of your last chances to see them. But you can get your tickets at gpregionalairshow.com, or you can keep on listening this week to Jason in the morning for your chance to win. Here's Dexter in the Moon Rocks. It's Sad in Carolina.

0: the goat.
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Pink Floyd, Another Brick in the Wall, Part 2. It's a 104.7 The Goat, everything that rocks. So if you're looking forward to some live music this summer, there's still a lot of great concerts coming up, including AC/DC and the Pretty Reckless at Commonwealth Stadium. A little closer to home, Bear Creek Folk Festival is happening August 14th to 16th. There's going to be some great names there, including The Trues and Tom Cochran. And these guys were just in Edmonton. Hopefully you got to check out Rock and Thunder. 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

104.7 The Goat with Big Wreck and Believer. Hope you're having a great Monday. Great start to your week. It's going to be a hot one. Temperatures are rising in the Peace region. We could see 30 degrees by Friday and sunshine throughout the week. So hopefully you can enjoy it. Maybe take in some fun events. If you want to find a community calendar, you can head over to our website, mygpnow.com, and keep an eye out for the Goat Cruiser. Whatever you're getting up to this summer in the Peace region, because we have a monthly prize package to give away from New Horizon Co-op. So it's a $100 gas card and a 5-pack of car washes. 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We are going to hear from Sloan coming up right after Collective Soul. 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

Counting Crows with Mr. Jones. It's on 104.7 The Goat. My name's Jen Bailey. Thanks so much for spending some of your Monday with me. I am out of here. But congratulations to Andrew. He was the winner of a four-pack of tickets to Hythe Motor Speedway this morning. You never know when we're going to be giving away more tickets, so keep it locked here on The Goat. And have yourself a great afternoon. I'll leave you with Hinder. It's Lips of an Angel.

0: Goat.
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Evanescence, who will you follow on the goat? I am Keir White, back at it after a lovely weekend. This past weekend, I was in Fort St. John. I went to their rib fest. They were doing a Rotary Rib Fest. Always a good time is a rib fest. And while I was at the rib fest, I did end up getting myself a 50-50 ticket. All right, the Rotary people came by, were like, you want a 50-50 ticket? And I was like, well, you know, it's for a good cause. Rotary does a lot of good in the communities they're in. Yeah, I'll get myself a 50-50 ticket. Now then, they haven't called me to tell me I won the 50-50, so I assume I did not win the 50-50. However, because I'm a bit of a man-child, I like to think I got the runner-up prize. Obviously, the best prize is a big pot of money you weren't expecting to have. Second best prize, having ticket number 69. Nice! That's what I said as soon as they gave me my ticket. I just gave them my money. I filled out my details. I looked at my ticket number and then I went, man, if only you could pay rent with a couple good giggles at a crude humor joke, I would have been the big winner of the 50-50.

0: The Goat.
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One of my favorite Canadian bands, it's a Econoline Crush. 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I am Keir White. 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
10: Rumors spread around in that Texas town about the shack outside the game. You know what I'm talking about. 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

the GOAT. I am Keir White. Taking a quick glimpse at your weather, we are in for a beautiful week in the Peace Country. Mainly sunny today with a high of 23. Mainly sunny tomorrow with a high of 24. Completely sunny Wednesday, highs of 27. Highs of 30 with more sunny skies for both Thursday and Friday. Saturday, we're all the way up to a high of 31 with more sun. And Sunday, still sunny with a high of 28.

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1: I'm Thomas Robertson. The Beaver Lodge Municipal Hospital Emergency Department will be without an on-site physician for periods of time from today to Friday morning. AHS says from now until 8 p.m. tonight and then 8 p.m. tomorrow to 8 a.m. Wednesday and 8 p.m. Thursday to 8 a.m. Friday, the ED will be without an on-site physician. However, nursing staff will remain on-site in the emergency department providing triage, assessments, and referrals for patients to alternate emergency departments in neighboring communities as needed. Patients are asked to call 911 if they have a medical emergency during these times. EMS will remain available to the community and will be rerouted to surrounding facilities, including the Grand Prairie Regional Hospital. Alberta's new regulated online gambling market is now live, with 22 licensed operators offering legal gaming websites across the province. The province says the new system is designed to improve player protection and encourage gamblers to move away from unregulated sites, where it estimates about 70% of online gambling previously took place. The regulated market includes responsible gambling tools such as spending and time limits, activity statements, and province-wide self-exclusion program. Operators are also required to monitor for high-risk gambling behavior and are prohibited from advertising to minors or vulnerable people. The Alberta iGaming Corporation will oversee the market, while the Alberta Gaming, Liquor, and Cannabis will enforce compliance. The Grand Prairie Kidney Foundation will be hosting another Kidney Connect event later this week. The Kidney Connect event is a peer support session where members from the community come together for an evening of conversation, shared experiences, and community support. The session will be taking place at the Grand Prairie Public Library from 6 p.m. until 8 p.m. on Thursday. No registration is required to attend. 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
0: Good weather.
1: The weather in Grand Prairie today, we're going to be seeing a high of 23 and sunny today, but going into tonight, we're going to be seeing a low of 7 and a few clouds. Tomorrow, it's going to be a mix of sun and cloud with a high of 24, and tomorrow night, it's going to be some clear skies with a low of 11.
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Nickelback with Animals. It is the GOAT. I am Keir White. This past weekend, I had to do the old man equivalent of the walk of shame. This is what happened. Saturday morning, I went to the grocery store because I was in desperate need of coffee. I had run out of coffee and I said, we will need this coffee for tomorrow morning. Let's get some coffee. Go to the grocery store to get my coffee. A couple other things I needed. Something for lunch, obviously. Picked that up. I wanted to make tacos, so I got the fixins for tacos. I'd used the last of my mouthwash that morning, so I picked up a new bottle of mouthwash. And then I got home, unpacked my groceries, and realized that I had not grabbed the one thing I'd actually gone to the grocery store, that being a jug of coffee. Not having coffee this morning was not an option. I said I must go forth again and get the coffee. And I felt great shame returning to the grocery store 5 minutes after I'd left it. If I'd had a disguise accessible, I would have worn it. It's the first time in years I've longed for the days of COVID, because then I could have had a mask to cover my shame. I walked through the aisles feeling like every eye was upon me. Every staff member looking at me going, look at this idiot. He was already here. Now he's here again. He's a big dummy who doesn't know how to write lists, apparently. I just didn't think I needed a list. I'd only gone for coffee. Everything else was a spur-of-the-moment purchase that unfortunately was purchased before I got the thing I actually went to purchase. I did get my coffee. I purposely made sure I went to a different checkout aisle. All right, I couldn't look the guy in the face. I couldn't be like, yes, I was already here. Yes, I am confirming that I still don't have a Scene Plus membership. Just give me a coffee and not your judgment, clerks of the grocery store.

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Until the Sun Explodes, it's new music from Sublime on the GOAT. I am Keir White. We are just over a month away from Killswitch Engage coming to the Oventip Event Center in Dawson Creek, joined by the legendary Machine Head as well as Malevolence. It's going to be an awesome evening of heavy metal at the Oventip in Dawson. Definitely worth the trip across the border to check that show out. I'm going to be there. I will definitely be down there. I will be in the pit. That's a lie. I'm almost 40. I will be standing adjacent to the pits going, man, I remember when I could do that without having to not stand up for several days afterwards because my back hurts. I'm very much looking forward to the show. If you are as well, make sure you got your tickets. You can get them online, lakeviewtix.com.

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Corn got the life. It is the goat. I am Keir White, taking a look at your weather on this, a beautiful week in the Peace Region. Mainly sunny today with highs of 23, highs of 24, and still mainly sunny tomorrow. Wednesday going to be completely sunny with a high of 27. You have a high of 30 with sunny skies for both Thursday and Friday. Saturday, the high mark. We're all the way up to a high of 31 with more sunshine in the forecast. And Sunday, the sun keeps on shining with a high of 28.

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1: I'm Thomas Robertson. The Beaver Lodge Municipal Hospital Emergency Department will be without an on-site physician for periods of time from today to Friday morning. AHS says from now until 8 p.m. tonight and then 8 p.m. tomorrow to 8 a.m. Wednesday and 8 p.m. Thursday to 8 a.m. Friday, the ED will be without an on-site physician. However, nursing staff will remain on-site in the emergency department providing triage, assessments, and referrals for patients to alternate emergency departments in neighboring communities as needed. Patients are asked to call 911 if they have a medical emergency during these times. EMS will remain available to the community and will be rerouted to surrounding facilities, including the Grand Prairie Regional Hospital. Alberta's new regulated online gambling market is now live, with 22 licensed operators offering legal gaming websites across the province. The province says the new system is designed to improve player protection and encourage gamblers to move away from unregulated sites, where it estimates about 70% of online gambling previously took place. The regulated market includes responsible gambling tools such as spending and time limits, activity statements, and province-wide self-exclusion program. Operators are also required to monitor for high-risk gambling behavior and are prohibited from advertising to minors or vulnerable people. The Alberta iGaming Corporation will oversee the market, while the Alberta Gaming, Liquor, and Cannabis will enforce compliance. The Grand Prairie Kidney Foundation will be hosting another Kidney Connect event later this week. The Kidney Connect event is a peer support session where members from the community come together for an evening of conversation, shared experiences, and community support. The session will be taking place at the Grand Prairie Public Library from 6 p.m. until 8 p.m. on Thursday. No registration is required to attend. 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
0: Good weather.
1: The weather in Grand Prairie today, we're going to be seeing a high of 23 and sunny today, but going into tonight, we're going to be seeing a low of 7 and a few clouds. Tomorrow, it's going to be a mix of sun and cloud with a high of 24, and tomorrow night, it's going to be some clear skies with a low of 11.
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The Black Keys, you gotta lose. It is the GOAT. I am Keir White. The news broke this morning. The sad news that legendary New Zealand actor Sam Neill had passed away. The age of 78. Sam Neill, of course, best known to my generation as Dr. Grant from Jurassic Park. I also really enjoyed him in the show Peaky Blinders. He was in the first season of Peaky Blinders, and he played, well, a real bad cop, if I'm being perfectly honest with you. One of the things about Sam Neill, I never really realized he was New Zealand. You would read it all the time, but the first thing I saw him in was Jurassic Park, so I spent about 15 years thinking he was, you know, American. And then he was an Irish guy in Peaky Blinders, so I was like, maybe he's an Irish guy who's doing an American accent. Turns out he was a New Zealand guy who would do both an American accent and also an Irish accent. He was a phenomenal actor. Jurassic Park, what a movie, man. What a classic movie. One of the first movies I ever saw in movie theaters. Sam Neill, hell of a talent. Sad to see him go, but thank you very much for the entertainment.

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That song from Big Wreck on the GOAT, I am Keir White. 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

We will rock you, and we are the champions. It is Queen on the Goat. I am Keir White. Looking at your weather overnight and through the rest of a beautiful week. Clear skies this evening with a low of 7. Going to be mainly sunny tomorrow with a high of 24. Highs at 27 and sunny on Wednesday, Thursday, and Friday. Both calling for highs of 30 with sunny skies. Sunny skies on Saturday as well with a high all the way up to 31 degrees. And Sunday, you're looking at a high of 28 with more sunshine. Well, I'm

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1: I'm Thomas Robertson. The Beaver Lodge Municipal Hospital Emergency Department will be without an on-site physician for periods of time from today to Friday morning. AHS says from now until 8 p.m. tonight and then 8 p.m. tomorrow to 8 a.m. Wednesday and 8 p.m. Thursday to 8 a.m. Friday, the ED will be without an on-site physician. However, nursing staff will remain on-site in the emergency department providing triage, assessments, and referrals for patients to alternate emergency departments in neighboring communities as needed. Patients are asked to call 911 if they have a medical emergency during these times. EMS will remain available to the community and will be rerouted to surrounding facilities, including the Grand Prairie Regional Hospital. Alberta's new regulated online gambling market is now live, with 22 licensed operators offering legal gaming websites across the province. The province says the new system is designed to improve player protection and encourage gamblers to move away from unregulated sites, where it estimates about 70% of online gambling previously took place. The regulated market includes responsible gambling tools such as spending and time limits, activity statements, and province-wide self-exclusion program. Operators are also required to monitor for high-risk gambling behavior and are prohibited from advertising to minors or vulnerable people. The Alberta iGaming Corporation will oversee the market, while the Alberta Gaming, Liquor, and Cannabis will enforce compliance. The Grand Prairie Kidney Foundation will be hosting another Kidney Connect event later this week. The Kidney Connect event is a peer support session where members from the community come together for an evening of conversation, shared experiences, and community support. The session will be taking place at the Grand Prairie Public Library from 6 p.m. until 8 p.m. on Thursday. No registration is required to attend. 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
1: The weather in Grand Prairie today, we're going to be seeing a high of 23 and sunny today, but going into tonight, we're going to be seeing a low of 7 and a few clouds. Tomorrow, it's going to be a mix of sun and cloud with a high of 24, and tomorrow night, it's going to be some clear skies with a low of 11.
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3: After 10 days of racing, it all came down to Championship Sunday, where Jamie Labuschagne would become the 2026 Calgary Stampede Rangeland Derby champion. We caught up with Labuschagne and his wife Dana shortly after the win.
4: I don't really know how to describe this feeling. 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
3: Dana, as his wife who's been by his side through this journey, what has it been like?
5: It's been, you know, it has its ups and downs, and right now we're just feeling absolutely elated. I'm so proud of Jamie, I'm so proud of our horses, and I'm so proud of our team that's surrounding. Everybody stepped up. 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
3: The WPCA checks are off for the next 2 weeks before they head to High River for the Battle of the Foothills. 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

0: alarm.
1: Our Lady Peace, sound the alarm. It is the GOAT. I am Keir White. Mick Jagger, legendary frontman of the Rolling Stones. They just put out a new album, Foreign Tongues, this past Friday. He was doing an interview with the New York Times where they were discussing getting older. And the interviewer asked him, what's good about getting older? Like, what are some of the good things? And then Mick Jagger said, there's nothing good about getting old. Saying any wisdom he has, he's long forgotten, and his body doesn't do things as fast as he used to be able to do those things. Now, listen, there's a lot of downsides to aging, for sure. The whole waking up from a nap in agony for no reason whatsoever, that's one we all deal with after we turn about 32 years old. But I think there are a few things that are good about getting old. You know what I'm looking forward to the most about getting old? Yelling at children for going into my strawberry patch. That's what it is. That's how I plan to spend my retirement. I don't currently have a strawberry patch. I don't even have, like, a potted strawberry plant. But by the time I retire, I plan to be a landowner, and that land will mostly be a strawberry patch. An enticing one, all right? It's going to look so cool. People are going to want to be in it so much. Children will go by and be like, ooh, free strawberries. And they'll set foot on my lawn, and then I'll be on my porch, and I'll say, get off my lawn! Get out of my strawberry patch! I'm a crotchety old man, and I don't like seeing children have fun. Get out of my strawberries. It's the number one thing I'm looking forward to about getting older.
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Return to dust, board. It is the GOAT. I am Keir White. Less than a month out from the Grand Prairie Regional Air Show, taking over the skies of Grand Prairie. August 1st and 2nd, I'll be flying out of the Grand Prairie Regional Airport. And what a lineup they've got. They've got the Canadian Forces Snowbirds, probably your final chance to check out the Snowbirds. They just did their final ever hometown show in Saskatchewan this past weekend. Of course, after this performance season, the Snowbirds are getting grounded for a few years as they work on acquiring them new, safer, and less old planes. So check them out while you can. Speaking of the Canadian military, there's going to be a CF-18 tactical demonstration. The Canadian Forces Skyhawks parachute team is going to be there as well, plus a bunch of vintage aircraft. That's my favorite thing about an air show, to be honest with you. When I was a kid, I really wanted to be a World War II fighter pilot. The problem was I was born in 1987, and World War II had ended, and airplane technology had developed. Still like looking at those old birds, though. You can check out the full lineup of who's coming to the air show, as well as get your tickets all online at gpregionalairshow.com.

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For the Nookie, that's what we did it for, guys. It's Limp Bizkit on the GOAT. I'm Keir White, and just like that, the show is now over for another day. I'm going to get out of here, go boldly forth into my Monday evening, and I will yak at you again tomorrow. What are we doing on the show? No idea. I'll figure it out when we get to tomorrow. In the meantime, go outside, enjoy some sunshine, a nice long summer evening, if you will. It's going to be a beautiful week in Grand Prairie, so enjoy it while you can, and I will chat to you tomorrow at 2.

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